Still rules the nation. 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What's going down? Where is the sound? 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It's not appealing. Where is the feeling? 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

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Battling me against me. We had each other's EBT. 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I fix one plate when I eat. 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I'm stuck in a choice I don't want. My body's a house that I haunt. 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

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Just look in those eyes. You've lived a thousand lives before mine.

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There's no lesson to be learned here. Just don't treat me like an old friend when you return here. Just lie in my chest again. Speak softly in my ear. Wherever you find your feet to be.

activity. Things that went dead will mourn. Now the music runs in the stream. How can we in these troubled times dream? Oh, the spirits dancing in the slipstream. Power and fire in the drum